0: mehr Musiksommer.
1: It was only you and I, but now I feel like I am trapped inside. A life that doesn't feel right, it's not me.

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2: 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She saw my strengths, told her my weakness. We were invisible.

0: 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When time is moving so fast, wish there was a way to know that we're in the good old days before we all just leave.
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2: I took the long road across the ocean. I burned some bridges on the way. Feels like forever here in the moment. Just so forever, see to stay.

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1: Wake up in the morning feeling like P. Diddy.
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1: 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I'm gonna hit this city.
2: Let's
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2: go.
1: I leave, brush my teeth with a bottle of Jack. 'Cause when I leave for the night, I ain't coming.